0: Who's that?
1: Nobody.
0: I said, who's that?
1: I said nobody.
2: Estaciones, sonidos inteligentes.

0: Nunca es tarde si una radio te llega. Estaciones.
1: I'm not wearing the tights. I don't mind those curly toed shoes, you know, those are fine. Funny hat, but I'm not wearing tights. Where's this old Tom?
2: He'll be here at 11:30 or noon.
1: He's just riding around the block, make sure that he's the last one in.
3: Oh, here he is, String.
4: Oh, where have you been?
3: You're an hour late.
5: How are you?
3: How are you?
5: What are you wearing?
3: Black. That.
1: Oh, you were wearing white, so I come in
3: black. Can't
6: like strip them.
1: Do you want me to do your hair for you?
3: Could you? Could you do his as well? No, you met String, haven't you?
1: Yeah. No problem. No, I've met
3: Mac, we won't let this hairstyle go out, will we?
1: No, mate.
3: Do you used to have one of these?
1: I did, but then it sort of vanished on me.
7: The slow you made.
1: Sing it.
7: When it's love you give,
1: I'll be a man of good faith.